0: thank you.
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0: de la violence. 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

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That's you, Glisters. Here's Dusty Springfield. 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
1: DJ Time Traveler says, play this jam, Clay. Don't talk over it, Clay. Just play it. Shut up, Clay. 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I'm hard on myself. Tony Lee, reach up. That's some good advice for this day. Reach up, listeners. Reach for the heavens. Aspire. Reach higher and higher. Feed the fire of desire. You are a live wire. 743, believe you me. DJ Time Traveler, Travel Zone, Monday nights at midnight. I love this song. I just
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No, there's no truck to even pick you up to my house. I think they is the truck.

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My name is Jessica. We just heard from June Arasaki and Nine Sheep with Visible Cloaks. We heard the track Kai Jadi Fubushi from the 7-inch reissue on EM Records. And, okay, I need bed music. I'm sorry. I mean, sometimes it's such a thrill to talk without bed music, but I need it. And because I just feel unsafe when I don't talk with it. Okay, here we go. Someone was like, I don't even hear your bed music. But I do. I do. Without my bed music, I feel so alone without my bed music. It's like going out into the cold world without a warm jacket. And I want different bed music, but who cares? I basically have a half hour left with you. And we have a lot of ground to cover here. Oh, and I got something so cool I'm gonna play, and I'm gonna be the first one to play. I better have been the first one to play this. I'm so excited. Okay, but let's get back to business. Okay, where were we? Horalunga. Horalunga, we heard... Wait, no. Yes, found it. New Age Music, Volume 2 and 3. We heard the tracks. Okay, we heard three tracks. We heard Citral Z featuring Violetta Garcia album mix. We heard 7892-79082907, which was 49 seconds. And then the last track we heard from Horalunga, The Natural Force That Attracts Things Towards the Earth. That's on New Age Music. And it's just like really this whirlwind mashup of like lo-fi pop, robot spoken word, dub, industrial, dark dance. From Zurich. Cool. Okay, this is just a dash. This is from the label Lost Domain, which I'm now becoming more acquainted with, and it is very mysterious. The music that they release is quite mysterious. We heard a compilation originally released as Weekend Without Drugs, West End version. This is the CDR edition. It's already sold out, even though it's released in August. And that's really all the information I have on it. And at the end, it just says of Bandcamp, yeah, I know. Does anyone know what they're doing?

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Shipwreck for snarling as you stumble across the road.

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1: Anybody that don't understand about drums needs to just forward this track right now.

0: Makes you wanna dance. Makes you wanna move. Ain't nothing wrong with that. Nothing. Nothing wrong with this radio station either. So what do we hear there? Señor Gigio on WFMU.
1: Yeah, we just heard DJ Rob B and Azeem, Zion's Road, Justice for Zumbi. And we heard Psych Major, Kicking Flows, with the DJ Cuts by DJ NUT. And then we heard Mike Mountain, that track that just played, Mike Mountain, Dulce de Leche, featuring La Bordi D. I like him.
0: So that brings us up to date. We got 6 minutes left on this show. And I tell you, Gigio, getting back to doing the 3-hour show on Mondays, it's so refreshing because, you know, I kind of have this reaction. I'm like, oh my goodness, it's like 50 minutes in. It's almost over. And I'm like, no, I got 3 full hours and you can really stretch out. I appreciate it. Also appreciate everybody tuned in today. And your name may be included in this upcoming freestyle. And when I say freestyle, it is a freestyle because it is off the dome from Señor Gigio. And maybe you can work in James the Engineer because I want to do a special shout out to James. He is the engineer / board op. And he comes in and he's a good example of the many folks who work behind the scenes tirelessly. You know, I'm here on the mic, so if you're the DJ, you get a lot of shine, but the people who are putting in the work don't always get the shine, and James is one of those folks behind the scenes working hard. So thanks to him every week that he does it when we come live here from Oakland remotely.
1: Facts. Shout out, James.
0: So I'm going to bring this beat back to the beginning. It's our go-to beat, Souls of Mischief, 93 till infinity. You're checking out WFMU's Put the Needle on the Record. I'm Billy Jam. I'm the DJ, but this man is the co-host, the freestyler, the MC, Señor Gigio.
2: Hey, yo. Who the co-host is with the most is Señor Gigio with a couple more freestyle doses to brighten up your summer solstice. You know this, man. I gotta give props to the one and only behind the program, the Billy Jam. But of course, I gotta make sure that I shout out the dude on the boards. That's James, the engine ear, making it real clear for your ears to hear. Hey, yo, I'm being sincere right now. I'm going off the top of the dome, or you could say I'm off the top of the hat, sort of like Eric the Hat. Hey, yo, when I get on the microphone, who you staring at? It's him, the one and only, master of the ceremony, Señor Gigio, not known for spitting baloney, or coming through with anything that was phony. I'm just rolling with the homies, the real veterans getting in. We come through distributing the medicine straight to your chin. You can take that. Go ahead, Señor Gigio. What sounds dope on the playback, but it's real live when it's in your face, Jack. Yeah, that's right, you already know, and I'm far from a new Jack. But yo, I can do that boom bap from Oak Town all the way to New York, but you knew that. But we keeping it fresh, Señor Gigio, and I might rep SF. That was my birthplace, but yo, right now I'm finna bring it to you live like I was the first in the place to come through and make my name known. And yo, I come through and I'm live on WFMU, that's the radio. Yeah, hey yo, head of the schedule, making sure that I get through, so you can sound good like Chris in the Redwoods, so he can hear it and pick it up in his station, you know what I'm saying? But yo, I'm just steady, just blazing. Hey yo, rhyming ain't a regular vocation. I can rhyme in different locations. Señor Gigio, I come through and the flow is contagious, like a contagion. What's contained with it is something that can make your brain just spin like the needle on the record when it was playing the him, this right here, you know what I'm saying? Hey, yo, it's just like that, y'all. The freestyle is it. That was it, y'all.
0: Thank you very much, Señor Gigio. I like the bit where you did Eric the Hat. It's WFMU East Orange, WMFU Mount Hope, Rockland County, New York City, 91.9 FM. 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I'm going to play some of a song, and it'll be faded down by me and or James the Engineer. It's going back about 2 decades. Le Flow, some French underground rap darkness from the Cyan Super Crew on WFMU.
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